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Now the sound you don't want to hear early on the weekend. So, let's whip up some new music instead. BB Rexha and Faithless. New religion. 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

0: to Kind the with Sunday's best music on Star. You're with Patty, Scotty and Kaylee back tomorrow for Star Breakfast. They asked the question, what do you have too many of? And Lisa from Marion came through.
1: I've got too many speakers and lights, disco lights, but my whole house is just covered in them everywhere.
2: Disco lights? Wow. What started that collection?
1: I'm the party planner. Yeah, I do everything. But weddings, funerals, birthdays, you know.
2: Hang on, why do you have disco lights for a funeral?
3: What's going on with it? What sort of speakers do you have for a funeral?
2: Is it a black light?
1: No, you do the strobe light, so you can do like the
3: ghost. Far out. This is a wild ride, this one.
2: I've never been to a funeral where I've seen a strobe light, so that one's a different one.
3: This feels very odd.
0: And now I've heard of that, I kind of want that. It sounds like a bit of fun. Hey, you've got Tones and I right around the corner, and Scotty and Kaylee are back tomorrow for Star Breakfast from 5.
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2: A mostly clear evening ahead. However, there will be some clouds rolling in throughout the night and down to 19 in Mackay and Airlie. Tops of 27 in Airlie tomorrow, 28 in Mackay, 29 in the Pioneer Valley, 30 in Proserpine. It'll be partly cloudy with a slight chance of a shower. Then it clears up again to a mostly sunny Wednesday. A bit of fog inland, maybe a shower along the coastal fringe in the afternoon.
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1: Here's your true facts. Spice Girls came out this year. This was the year the Spice Girls were introduced to us all. And Port Arthur happened, and in Tassie, the massacre.
0: 94 or 96, right? So I hope you can stand the vibration, because we're about to rock the entire Spice pitch. Girls, I remember them being a thing when I was younger. I just can't remember if they were making music before I was born, because I was born in 95, unless it's like 97.

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4: We'll get to that right after Noise Works here with John Stevens. He's here in only a couple of weeks. Legends on the Lawn, weekend after this, presented by a Star. May 30, Harrop Park. Tickets through Ticketmaster. This is No Lies, Star Mackay in the Whitsundays.

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1: Can't wait. Budger is with us next, Star Mackay in the Wit Sundays. We both love this song. I think it deserves a...
0: Hell yeah. Turn it up, Scotty. I'm a good sing.
1: It's a good sing-along car song, this one. Therapy, Budger, Star Mackay in the Wit Sundays.